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0: 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How do you think we should use all these gifts that Allah has given us?
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